I can see a body, I can feel a difference. A thing called time, yeah, I track it with the digits. Satellite business, I was in space. Communication with the energy for forgiveness. Communication with the energy disappearing. Communication with the memory reappearing. The love and the care and the words I was given. The memory is fading like a dream, but I'm carried by a spirit that I'm back looking in it. Through the eyes of my child, I can see an inner vision. Through the eyes of my child, I can see you in my vision. Through the eyes of my child, I can see an inner vision. Through the eyes of my child, I can see you in my vision. Thinking maybe there's no ends, maybe just infinity, maybe no beginnings, maybe just bridges. Thinking maybe there's no ends, maybe just infinity, maybe no beginnings.

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It seems quite forward, given that we have just met. I like you like a lot. I get horny when you call me pet. So I have to ask you, does it

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I only smoke what I crave. And I only drink when I overthink. I only smoke what I crave. And I only drink when I overthink.

0: Kick her ass out if she ain't that tired.
1: Now let me ask you guys a couple of questions. When you cuss on your records,
2: yeah,
1: do you defile women with your lyrics?
2: Yeah. Mm-hmm.
1: Do you bundle your genitalia on stage?
2: Yeah.
3: Whenever possible.
1: Do you glorify violence or advocate the use of guns as a way of solving civil disputes? Okay, final question. Do you guys respect anything at all?
4: Not a goddamn thing.
1: You got the deal.
4: Yeah.
1: Welcome to the family.

the mirror, I can see a limit, I can see a body, I can feel a difference, a thing called time, yeah, I track it with the digits, satellite business, I was in space, communication with the energy, for forgiveness, communication with the energy, disappearing, communication with the memory, reappearing, the love and the care and the words I was given, the memory is fading like a dream, but I'm carried by a spirit and I'm back looking in it, through the eyes of my child, I can see an inner vision, through the eyes of my child, I can see you in my vision, through the eyes of my child, I can see an inner vision, through the eyes of my child, I can see you in my vision. Thinking maybe there's no ends, maybe just infinity, maybe no beginnings, maybe just bridges. 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
0: 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I'm so happy to be here with y'all. 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And, well, they didn't. 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

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I love this song so much. And it just felt nostalgic from the moment that I heard it. 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And if you know it, I Need Help, especially in the bridge, you'll know what I'm talking about when you hear it. 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

0: Das war ein neuer, toller Gitarrensound von der Band Brockhoff und ihr Album heisst Easy Peeler.
1: Hey, this is Hallie Kearns and you're listening to the radio show with Leo in Switzerland.
0: Bevor wir Hallie Kearns in etwa 20 Minuten wieder live hören mit einem weiteren Teil von ihrem Konzert in Aarau, ich habe sie getroffen am 29. 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
2: We've been talking a lot about the first concerts, but tell me a little bit about your story, because a lot of our listeners don't know you're here in Switzerland.
1: Yeah.
2: How did it all develop?
1: Oh my gosh, it's such a good question. It has been a roller coaster, I will tell you that. I think everyone who's here will have a similar story in that regard. It's a lot of ups and a lot of downs. But we're making music at the end of the day, and it's beautiful, it's a dream. But I moved to Nashville 7 years ago from Missouri, from there originally, and just started trying to get my feet under me. I'd been playing in Missouri for about 3 years, like I said, a couple hundred shows at that time, and finally moved to Nashville. I started recording in 2020, which was a crazy time, and by July, or I think it was May, when I was like, okay, I don't know when this thing's gonna be over, I'm just gonna release my first single. In July of 2020, my first single came out. December 2020 was my first EP, and yeah, it just kind of all got started from there. A song on my first EP got put on the highway, SiriusXM's The Highway, and everything just kind of blossomed from there, and there's been a lot of learning and growing and changing and developing throughout that process, of course, but...
0: Vor 7 Jahren sind sie von Missouri auf Nashville gezogen. Der Hal Kearns hat dort angefangen Musik zu machen, hunderte von Konzerten gespielt und die ersten Singles aufgenommen. 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
1: Yeah.
2: Do you think it was a good, you know, like school, where you had to play hundreds of concerts alone for years and years before it happens, because otherwise people really can, you know, not handle the success?
1: Yes, that is such a funny thing you said that, because my dad always calls that my education, my kind of like that zone of my life, he calls that my education time, because it really was. All my friends went off to college, university, you know, and I started playing in bars and pubs right after high school, and that was sort of my training time. And more than the skills, more than the voice, more than the playing, I think I needed the confidence. I lacked the confidence to get on stage and pour my heart out, and I needed to play that many shows to survive in Nashville, because it'll eat you up and spit you back out, you know. So I had to build my confidence and build a little following to feel like, okay, I got this, before getting to the big leagues of Nashville.
0: Viel ist passiert also bei den Hal Kearns in Nashville, wo sie sich einen Haufen Musikerinnen und Musiker auch hat, mit ihnen zusammengearbeitet und halt viel Konzert gegeben hat. Und da ist zum Beispiel auch die Single entstanden, Slow Down.

0: this is Hallie Kearns and you're listening to the radio show with Leo in Switzerland.
1: Und wir kommen schon langsam aber sicher richtig dem Live-Konzert Teil 2 von der Hallie Kearns, wo mir erzählt hat, eben wie sie in Nashville in der Musikszene hat Fuß gefasst.
2: And Nashville is a very interesting music city. I saw this reporting on RT TV where they said, and I think it's on the south where more the alternative singer-songwriters come together and have circles and play together, and it's the countryside. So which kind of country music is that, the music that touches you the most?
0: Sure. I think that touches me the most, I definitely would say the more stripped-back singer-songwriter, maybe Americana-leaning. I love, love, love, love lyrics. I love a good new way of saying something old. I think that's where my heart lies, is the stripped down albums, the songwriter rounds and that kind of thing. I love listening to people's lyrics.
2: Where does the music, the love for country come from? Yeah,
0: I have no, for country, I grew up on it. I was raised on 90s country, like George Strait and Shania Twain and all them. That's my heart. And I'm from Missouri, which is a relatively country area of our country. But my family, I mean, no one does music at all, so I don't know where the love for music came. I just know that I do.
2: What did they say when I released the first album,
0: yeah.
2: And I gave it to my parents, and they never understood what we did because
0: yeah,
2: we were
0: sure.
2: A rockabilly band, a
0: yeah.
2: Wild one. But they were like, oh, it seems to be important for him, you know.
0: Yeah,
2: we had a very good connection afterwards.
0: Yeah.
2: Before that, how was it for you? First time you give them a song you recorded, they must have made them proud.
0: They are so proud, and I'm so grateful that they are.
2: They're listening now to music.
0: Yes. Oh my gosh, nonstop. My dad is still my number one fan in the entire world. My mom as well, and I have three sisters, and they're all so supportive. I have one here with me right now. She traveled across the world to be with me at these shows, and they're the most supportive family I could ever ask for. And it's so fun to get to like share this dream with them.
1: Es ist eine lustige Geschichte eigentlich. 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
3: 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I'm your host, Mickey Davis. Tonight, we're joined by rising country act Hallie Kearns. A Midwesterner by birth, the Columbia, Missouri native is now based in Nashville, where she continues to build an audience through her honest songwriting and connections with her fans. With new music, concerts in new cities, and new fans along the way, we're excited to welcome Hallie to the stage as she sets the tone for the next chapter in her story. Please help me welcome to the stage Hallie Kearns.

and snow. Thank you all so much. Hi, everyone. I'm Hallie Kearns. I am just so happy to be here. Thank you guys for coming. Thank you for watching. It means the world. This next one is a brand new song. It's not out yet, but Jonah's gonna take this one away, actually. It's called Already Know.

0: 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Thank you, thank you.
1: Allie, thanks so much for joining us here on Studio 3 Live. How'd you get started playing music?
2: I started playing guitar when I was around 13 years old. I just loved the instrument and wanted to learn how to play it. So I taught myself chords on YouTube. Just looked up random chords to whatever songs I wanted to learn and pieced them together. And over time, I just fell in love with that. So guitar was kind of my first love before songwriting and singing. But all those things kind of followed naturally and then they took over.
1: Who were some of the artists that you were kind of playing along to when you were first learning guitar?
2: Honestly, a lot of Taylor Swift.
1: Okay.
2: I loved Taylor Swift growing up. And I mean, I still do, of course.
1: Yeah.
2: But I listened to a lot of 90s country as well growing up. So Dixie Chicks, Martine McBride, that whole kind of like female 90s country era. That was my bread and butter. I loved it. And Jonas Brothers. Run 13 Jonas Brothers.
1: Yeah. Do those artists still inspire your songwriting or have you kind of moved on to different inspiration?
2: Yeah, definitely. I think you always find new inspiration in old things, even like these songs that I've been listening to my entire life. I'll listen again and be like, I never caught, you know, this lyric or that guitar lick or whatever. So you can pull inspiration from things I think that you thought you always kind of had a grasp on, I guess. So this song, y'all, it's super special to me for a lot of reasons, but things like this kind of put it all in perspective, to be honest with you. But I'm from Columbia, Missouri originally. For those of you who don't know, I'm a Midwestern gal myself. I've been in Nashville now for 5 years, and it's been such an incredible journey. And there's been a lot of really, really high highs and a lot of really low lows, like in any industry and in any job you could, any dream you could pursue. And, you know, some of the highs look like playing to a live studio audience in Iowa PBS, which is amazing, and reaching tons of people you're not even going to get the pleasure of hugging. But other times, you know, you're like, how am I going to pay rent this month? So there's a little bit of all of it involved. But that, you know, is the cost of chasing a dream. And I really just want to say this as an encouragement to anyone listening that you really can do anything you put your mind to. And if I can be up here today pursuing this dream, you can literally do anything. But this is the song about kind of those lows and fighting some of that. It's called High School Friends.

only smoke what I pray. And I only drink when I overthink. I only smoke what I pray. And I only drink.